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crescendo by the telephone. 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Take second best, put me to the test. 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

0: hide my guilt and shame. I forgive you, now I ask the same of you. Well, we were apart, I was human too.
1: Levanta tu taza de café y escucha Fórmula Acústica. Música sin filtros.